0: Frank Curran, the White House.
1: Go ahead.
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0: Alfie on your left.
1: Right.
0: Caller's Elisa Money. Is Osmond and her partner. Caller's advising me that her stepdaughter, Ashley Money, showed up. They got to an altercation. She's advising that she's asked Ashley to leave and she's refusing to do so. They were in a verbal altercation on the phone. I'm in with them. Caller advised that Ashley does not live at this location. Go ahead.
1: 10-4-24, Bingo.
0: 10-4-24, Route 2012. I've got Ashley's OL pulled up here. It's on the CAD. She's clear 29.

0: 11:45 on.
1: 11.
0: I believe it's going to be a spot call from this Protea property group.
1: Oh, yeah.
0: The property owner of 124 advised that he had to go swear out 29 against one of the residents over there. I believe it's retaliation. Probably 98.

Illinois, 1124. Cliff. If you've not lit signal 4, I'll take care of that. That turn on 25 now, that done it one. Thankful.

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1: South 1, Samuel Hatfield, 129 Young Chapel Road, Corbin. Licensed numerous priors, 1012.
0: Thank you, go ahead.
1: Subjects on one active 29 on charges from 2026, active 29, go ahead.
0: 10-4, I got two people with two actives down here. Probably can only get one, so I only got one gauge.
1: And 4. I've got 581 out in Whitley County. He is, looks like, on traffic stop at the moment. I can check with SO, see if they have anybody close.
0: Alright, 10-4.
2: Signal in on that, so I'll head out that way and transport for him.

0: Do you know I'm on a...
1: That was him on.
0: Yes.
1: I'm fine, man. 10-10 signal 1. I think I've got it fixed. I've shut it off and on a few times and no siren.
0: Yes.
2: B Lincoln 07 656 922.

0: London, 887.
1: Go ahead.
0: CAD for not CAD is trespassing. I don't recall if you are familiar, but received several calls from a Mr. Larry Quillen, references a girlfriend of Catherine Thomason, 136 Blackhorn Lane, Berea, on the north end of Rock. Right.
1: Really?
0: The CAD don't work right, so I haven't looked up it yet, but Mr. Quillen has called back saying that his girlfriend has been told to leave and is refusing, and now she wants him gone to his own residence. I've got their OLs in the CAD for reference, and his name 88 on the CAD as well. Go ahead.
1: Yeah, 10-4, I dealt with that yesterday. I'm 44 here at the city park. I don't think that my computer's working. I haven't CAD'd it yet. I'll take care of that here in just a moment.
0: 10-4.
2: More than 24. Oh, 09-7-301.

0: Paula. 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She loves, they went walking down the road towards Coleman Manor. I'll be driving down there. See if I can make you helpful.
1: Really? Good. 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Simple.
2: This is 316. I'm about 5 minutes out.

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Pitch 4. Okay.

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0: It's in Fort Lewis. Close enough.
1: From the Williams Trailer Park, 2925 South Hall Road. There on the right, this is where you get to Bank Fairston intersection. You'll be going to lot five. Should be a second trailer on your left. Break.
0: Go ahead.
1: 9-year-old male, complaint of abdominal pain, vomiting, put on antibiotics and steroid shot from 10 ago this morning. Break for another time.
0: Go ahead.
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0: T-check flight status for him, please.
1: Take 4 for Calder.
0: Londoners, and get fire to set up LZ close to Day Road, of course.
1: 10-4, is this for Calder Light?
0: That's correct.
1: Yes.
2: 55 on this. 6-7. Thank you. 2036.

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Thanks, Mama. Be 98. We're gonna go ahead and head to Corbin. 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

bonds. Wait, 75 southbound, the 29 on ramp. Caller's buzzing that a semi has dropped a trailer and just left it there. It's supposed to be on the side of the ramp.

0: is their crash about 10 minutes out. Baptist, they're currently checking weather.
1: 10-4.
0: Yeah, go ahead and take a light TV with landing zone.
1: 10-4.
2: Landing.

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1: 2047.

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0: You show me 10:15 with that Maori subject, they'll be in route. Whitley County.
2: Can't play with the, his other 10:15. So what was the game? 10:15.

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0: Do we have any hit and runs inside the city or county from today that this might have hit?

0: Oh, really?
1: 856, go ahead.
0: The only vehicle close to that is a gray Honda Accord, and that was in the city.

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1: You got an update on flight status?
0: Yeah, we're public service right now. 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
1: Go ahead. This trailer, it's by itself. It's off the roadway. It's not blocking traffic. It's crossed over a shredded tire. 98's not blocking any traffic. 10-4, 2100.
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0: 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But that's what you knew about that, not criminal.
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3: 997.
0: He called back here. Cancel.
3: Also be contained with a female. The PD is going to transport her to the jail for me. We break for a 47 and two alleles.
2: 10-4, I'm assuming this is a reference of 44.
3: Yeah, 10-4.
2: 10-4, 10-20, go ahead with
3: him. I'm here at the city park, just across from IDA.
2: Right. Go ahead, sir.
3: 47 is going to be Paul 7, Paul 330, Paul 7, Paul 330, breakfast first oil.
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0: 3899 class. 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
1: just got off the ground to Tennessee.
2: Hey, did you? Do you like 21 speaking?
1: Did you copy our traffic?
3: Hello. 316. I had 87's kind of getting this. Authority 227. Can you check on a couple that are pending on 75 in Rock?
1: Right.
3: Be anything to it. Third party call. 75 northbound, 68.5, 68.5. Passed by, said there was a black F-150 towing a camper and they were missing some tires. Third party doesn't know if they already had help en route or if they needed assistance. That's actually a handoff from post 7 on that one, Bray. Go ahead. Another passerby, 55 southbound, 55 on the southbound side, observed a CMV with his flashers on the shoulder, out of the roadway. She couldn't advise make, model, color, company name, or even type of trailer. I thought he might need some sort of assistance. She continued on. I was supposed to be at the 55.

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1: On 1349 South Far Road, 38-year-old male. The party caller advised, he stated he's just not feeling well and wanted to go to the ER. So he had black pants and joggers outside of the store. Break through a number and time.
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0: 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An apartment complex, also apartment number 1, apartment 1 in the very back. 20-year-old female, trembling, stains all over her body, not sure what's going on, right?
1: Go ahead.
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0: Route number 6151, 615.
1: 10-4, thank you. Counting it. Four-wheeler complaint, 3368 Longville Road. Car bus, 2 4-wheelers headed toward the fairgrounds with no lights. One with a child on the back of it. Just wanted it to be checked out.

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1: I'm
2: passing 355 northbound. I didn't see any semis on this northbound side of the hazard lot. The ETL on that one.
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2: I'm going to get you a name in 88. I got a male subject in Whitley County who has a skunk on his back porch. I've tried to advise him what to do. He's not listening to me.

16. It's 887, still back up to your calls. I'll take one away. One back. 10-4, I still got 887 out at the hospital. I'll put you on Livingston complaint.

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1: Need DCBS service as always in reference to a referral out on James Court, 105 Jacobs Court. 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Should be in a black, deeper in Cherokee, right? Go with. DCBS advising that it's a referral in reference to a mother that's apparently had a child die in the past. She had another child staying in the home with her. Apparently she was charged for the last fatality. I got a complaint on it. They're just wanting you to get with them to see if I contact on what hit the mother so well. She'll be on the cash. She's clear 29.
0: Tap 4, can you set signal to us as always?
1: Yeah, 10-4 there, it says always parking lot, no black Jeep Grand Cherokee.
0: Damn.

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1: Good.
0: This address is a vacant trailer here on Jacob's Corner. We'll both be landing it.

0: 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Go ahead. 70-50, Pulaski County's Signal 6 Post. They've got units on scene, 500 Waitsburg Crossing in Bronston. They've had a vehicle sink into the lake, and the units on scene are requesting if Fish and Wildlife is 10 acres available. Can you advise?
1: From us.
0: Stand by, just I'll double check. 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Give me just one. 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
0: Truck is unoccupied. I thought to be in several adults that just backed into the lake too far. I think overheard on the radio they've got a hazmat response of some sort to the scene. I've got the SO units 88 if you wouldn't care to signal 60. First said signal 8 if you weren't available, and then said an 88 if you wouldn't care to make contact. Break.
1: 10-4, if you can just text that to me, I'm in a dead spot, and I'll give them a call in about 3-4 minutes.
0: 10-4, copy. Back to B.
1: 10-4, thanks, sir.
0: 10-4.

Mississippi says refuse to blood draw, I'm attempting to do the blood draw search warrant or something wrong with the warrant application. I'm meeting the assistant county attorney at the office.

1127 1.

0: Lima.
1: Yeah. B98 to jail, O'Neill and Atfield were lies, only charges with warrants.

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Thank you.

0: Boy Mom. 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
1: 10 for you as well, sir.

0: the words of Colorado and Alabama.
1: Will you turn in, keep right? Okay, looks like the second trailer on the left.
0: Thank you, the one at Shelf Center, 380. One at Shelf Center, Burger King. If you have a female, 80 that with her. She's five, and she's been getting drugs for the last 2 to 3 months. She got some in her backpack that she touches, and then she passes out. That was request EMS.
1: Yeah. 55.

0: Thank you, Father. Thank you,
1: Father.
0: Thanks.
1: You're around the Burger King there on 192, 380, London Shopping Center. 380 London Shopping Center. Meeting that with a 59-year-old female. She's advising that she touches something in her back and then passes out, falls asleep. And she's also saying she's being drugged for the last 2 to 3 weeks. Meeting that with a request to EMS.
0: Copy, guys.
1: You all requested a dispatch to 2300. You're en route at 2303. You're running around this at 6,817. 6-8. Correction, I'm sorry. You're all run number 6,152. 6152. Go ahead.
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1: ATL,
0: Fishbone 47 South, US Highway 25, in front of the Fusion Express. Owner model, dark gray van, pulled into the parking lot across the street. A female came over and was looking at the fireworks stand and asking how much money they had made. She thinks they're scoping them out. They went 98 heading north. Callers wanting contact, make sure no one's around on the property trying to hide or anything.
1: Okay, well, 27
0: 23 away.

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0: 7050 1190. Can you drive a van through Indiana right here this week on the lake break?
1: Go ahead.
0: Tom Frank, William 1, Edward Frank, 2, King Edward, 3095, and I believe the last numeric is going to be 1. Should be on it.
1: Yeah, 7050, you broke up there. I've only copied 15 characters. Can you try one more time? I've copied Tom Frank William as the first 3.
0: If you can copy me, put 1 Frank on the very beginning. It's 1 Frank, Tom Frank William. 1 Frank, Tom Frank William.
1: Four. If you can, just copy read back. 1 Frank, Tom Frank William. 1 Edward Frank. 2 Dave King Edward. 30951. It's not showing as valid. Did I get a good copy?
0: Good window. That's the best I could take a picture of. You might try a 7 instead of a 1 on the very end. It's the only numeric I don't have a good picture of.

7050. That was it. Last character is a 7. Expired 6/28/26 out of Indiana. 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
1: May contact your caller here. He's requesting extra patrol for second and third shift until Sunday night.
0: Careful.
1: That'll be going 98.

0: said, huh?
1: Yeah.
0: He finally got this search warrant fixed. I'm back to the hospital for a blood draw.

0: 7:50, 11:00. We're 98, 14 issued a citation. We spoke to the Corps. They gave them 24 hours to get it out. You may want to send an email to the A shift for tomorrow because it's right on the main lake channel, so we'll probably get several calls on it tomorrow morning when people start coming out.
1: 10-4, I'll send it to A shift dispatch.
0: 10-4, thanks, sir.
1: 10-4.
0: I spoke to your caller, and the people shoot the fireworks on Bible. The therapist is shooting regular fireworks. I'm 98. Yeah.
2: 10-4. The other 37 emailed you the 88. For this female in reference to the welfare check, she appeared to post. And advised that she was trying to get in contact with you due to the welfare check. I said you call her because she is about to go camping with her family.
0: 10-4. I'll send a message.
2: 10-4.

0: 8711.
1: Just got on the phone with a Wayne County deputy, break.
0: Good.
1: We're having some issues out the county fair about people fought a couple units out. I'm going to head out there and see if I can help them out.
0: Can you buy the 1020 for the fairgrounds? I'm not familiar.
1: That's going to be the Monticello City Park. Should be in Michigan Avenue area.
0: 10-4, copy.

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1: Fireworks complaint coming to the area of Harden Road off of Jackson Ferris and Lehigh.

0: Second, Alana.
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0: Just FYI, my body camera's screwing up. I'm trying to read.
1: Vehicle 227, you copy?

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0: 505 Cole Road. 505 Cole Road. 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He's advising that there's a trailer behind him. He doesn't know the address of. He's advising there's two warrant subjects staying there.
1: Good.
0: Caller's advising these two subjects staying there at this. He's not physically seen them today. He's advising that the lights are on. He assumes they're home. Lonnie Adams and still in Gilbert. I've located 29s on both of them. I've not located no well for still, but I have for Lonnie. They were showing 29s. The fourth with order in the E-Butt. What?
1: Can for a woman. Without any type of complaints or anything, policy dictates we can't serve one county. County, will be 98 off that?

0: Baby 911.
1: Yes.
0: Show me 97 District.
1: 10-4, have a good night. Five 81 6 1, have a good night.
0: 10-4, keep this same, sir.

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Right. Yes. This female's 10-4. She explained what happened to her face. She's been doctored up. She's got stitches.

0: County next? Welfare check. 2292 East Wall Road. 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Says he just needed to lay there and say he was exhausted. Just keep going further.
1: Several. Times room in a.
0: Okay.

0: Chapel Baptist Church, 84 Indian Camp Road. Reference to suspicious subject, vehicle break.
1: Helen.
0: Father, I've heard her friend there, youth leaders at the church, they've been decorating. There's a male subject, darker color red, possibly extended cab Chevy pickup, had the main entrance blocked. Just kind of acting weird, making them feel awkward, trying to hide his face, tattoos all gone. Male did go 98 in that vehicle on down the Indian Camp. They're still wanting a unit to come through ATL. They're also requesting contact. They should be standing by the caller's silver Toyota Sienna. They're in the parking lot.
1: Sample.

0: 7-Eleven.
1: Yeah, man.
0: On the iceberg.
1: Good.
0: Most of the crowd's cleared out now. SO's got it under control.
1: Sam 4, 8-16-7-1, I'm going to...

0: 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Also, 42 is going 97 on E4.
1: So what's going on?

0: 42 on?
1: 42. I just can't go to the west now.
0: You contact the cab company and tell them he's wanting a cab, take him back to them. And
1: good.

0: 42 Cent, Cashel. At 10-4, he's got approximately $70 in cash. He's showed me here. Preferably if they can transport a bicycle, but that's not a big deal to them if they can't.
1: 40.
0: Go ahead.
1: The only cab can be that we have a number for cabs. I'm negative contact with it.

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1: And from my own FEMA to address on Wall Street.
0: And yes,
1: I'm there. I'll fail as.
2: Zero 46.

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0: two on him? No longer 10-12. We'll be 98 this. I'll be in line here at main camp, Father.
1: Ten four. Okay, did you?

Search warrant's been completed. Blood draw's been completed. I'm en route to the

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going at 810 Laurel Lake Road North, along from the DAV Global 158, 1 Brett Miller, no contact killers.

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2: I'm 98 off this traffic stop. I pulled a case. You attached to the cab for me. I've got some evidence to be entered into evidence. I'm going to put it in a secure spot in my trunk. I've got the authority from 227. 98 from Ed, break.
1: Yeah.
2: I order that evidence in the morning. I come out at 08. As far as this Blackhorn Lane traffic, I spoke to a Rockcastle deputy that was there to take care of that. He can clear it out. 98 altogether.
1: 10-4.
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I locked the gate here. Everything appears to be secure from here. 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
1: 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Reference to an 83-year-old female. 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Right.
2: Go ahead.
1: Female's advising she's got some kind of gallbladder issue. This white single-story residence fits in the curve. East Helvetia Road North. Your run number's 6155-6155. Dispatch time 217 around 219. Good.

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0: County City units, Greg for ATL, reckless driver, southbound 75. We're being passed along from Madison County. They had units in small pursuit of this vehicle, turn 74, prior to call. It's going to be a black Chevy Silverado, Tennessee tag, Paul Henry, 7369. Paul Henry, 7369, Tennessee. There's also a flag decal on the back windshield. Break. This located Madison's going to have charges for one endangerment, fleeing, high rate of speed. Believe the vehicle may be possibly DUI, was all over the roadway. They only observed possibly one occupant driver in the vehicle. Go ahead.
1: Ambulance.

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Boy 01-517-070. Boy 01-517-070. 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
1: Douglas Keith. Or actually, Keith. Douglas Scott. I'm set. That was a 4-3-1-9.

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Santa Station 1, London City Fire. 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Second floor, room 24. Second floor, room 24. 88-year-old male bleeding from the ankle on blood thinners.

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10, 10 unit break for ATO. What? Passing 2500 block, 2500 block west on Rogers Parkway, heading towards Manchester and London city limits. 2014, please Ford Fusion. Caller stated she's taking her ex-girlfriend to the girlfriend's father's house. They were in a little verbal dispute. She thought she's 10-4 now, but other female stating that caller's threatening her, especially collecting welfare checks, you can tell people.

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EMS Station 1, Eastburn Set Fire, and 882 East Highway 3094, 882 East Highway 3094, gray double room Toyota in the drive, 82-year-old male complaining of pain, repeating. Station 1, Eastburn Set Fire, Station 1, Eastburn Set Fire Department, Nini, Skimtene, 882 East Highway 3094, 882 East Highway 3094, gray double wide maroon Toyota in the driveway, 82-year-old male complaining of pain. Dispatch from 1659, 659.

0: Alex, did you hear me?
1: Alex, 53.
0: Sure, isn't that?
1: 10-4 East, Miller, 3094, they're off highway 490.
0: Negative. Go ahead, rejection.
1: 10-4, take North Laurel Road, Highway 490, then you'll turn right onto Highway 3094. America's 882. Going to be a gray double wide with maroon Toyota in the driveway. Going for an 82-year-old male, complaining of pain coming from his ST2. They also advise he's having bladder spasms. We do have a notification on here to page fire, fire's the page, fire and route. Break for a number and tell.
0: Go ahead.
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0: Clean route from Szechuan. 1107 Mark Lane, 1107 Mark Lane, Oak Ridge Church Road, left on Chance. 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
2: That trail is going to be there off of Matthew Warren Road and riding Mitchell Creek. 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
0: 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You get inactive for an EM alert out of Litchfield, Kentucky. About 2.5 hours away from here. There's not much details in it. Want to show the Aussie?
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1: 259 Ray Johnson, 259 Ray Johnson, 2100 block Highway 30 left on the Ray Johnson gray trailer, 10 Malibu in the driveway. Third party caller, 55-year-old male, full stroke, has history, unknown symptoms, break.
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0: 1135 lunch.
1: Go ahead.
0: First road on the right is 25. She says 27.
1: Yeah, 10-4. It's showing 27. It's going to be there on the left as soon as you pass.
0: Pass right now. Can you see me on the AVL?
1: Way on the left. DT coming down the road. Should be the next one on the left, next driveway.

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0: 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Do you come tonight? 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
0: Careful. There's something like that. In poster.
1: 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Right, 13.
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4: 99 Hopewell Estates, 99 Hopewell Estates, off North Highway 1223. That numeric doesn't show on the map, don't have any priors there. Caller's adamant, the correct address, the red brick, black car, vehicle on it in the driveway. 79-year-old male, had back surgery a week ago, complaining of abdominal pain, vomiting, chills, sweating, breaks.
0: I'm going to call that number back again. I'm trying to figure out what phone that was here.
1: Yeah, 10-4, stand by.
2: Yeah, 10-4, thank you.

0: Did you get anything?
1: Negative, Lana. Do you know what the number is?
0: 34.
1: Go ahead.
0: 606-312-4357. Repeating, 606-312-4357. Should be registered to Jeff McFadden in the contact, sir.
1: K4 line, yeah, we found it. It's on his cell phone here. Thank you.

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0: We're going to be in route St. Joe.
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0: in 536. Proceed to call from Campbell County. Attempt to locate crossing into the state line from Jellico a red semi that's brake checking another semi going to cause an accident. The state line's red freight liner, trailer number 4846, Roger. 48416, Roger. On the back of this, attempt to locate at the 1 mile marker headed northbound.
1: Okay.

0: I said, look.
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0: seven. Anybody said in the district?
1: 10-4.

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0: 4811. Alright, 48. Tonight transfer, St. Joe on in the Sacramento line.
1: Four, round number 6163, 6163, timeout's going to be 9-11.
0: Big one, thank you.

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0: 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I've got my cell if you need anything.
1: Hand for. Street Hardy's, 74-year-old female, fall in the parking lot, broke ankle. Advise her foot sideways, located in the drive-thru area.
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0: Sunny.
1: 10-4, can we respond on 824 South Main Street? 824 South Main Street, it's going to be Hardee's. They're going to be located in the drive-thru area. 74 female fall, broke ankle. They advise for foot sideways. Break through number and sound.
0: Good.
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0: 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Good.
1: 5.97 advised confirmed fracture. Confirmed fracture.
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0: I'll request Mike Stevens, reference to this 1044 I'm on, US 27 right in front of Advance.

0: London, 667-273.
1: Come on.
0: 10-4, I sit you both on a trad reference to try to attempt to serve a warrant break.
1: Head to the break.
0: 10-4, address is going to be 7880 E4 Road. When you get to that address, you're going to see a very large brick house at the top of that hill. Gentleman works in the garage, the white garage behind that brick house. I've attached his name and the warrant number. Go ahead. And this CAD was from the other night. 995 worked most of this CAD with the reporting party. Just wanting to complain about what engagement for the son that they share in common and mention this warrant that CSX has against them. Go ahead.

0: 867, give me just a minute. 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
1: Cancel. Speedway getting fuel.
0: Yeah, I'll meet you at the DG there at 30.
1: I'll meet you at the DG there at 8:30 East 8.

0: the Tinsel. It's on Fisherman's Cove. 10th floor. I'll meet you at the store on the corner then. East Laurel Road. Beep.
1: London, 294.
2: Go in.
1: I was trying a couple of different times, negative contact with Mike Stevens Towing.
0: 10-4, next on the list.
1: 10-4.

0: Ellie, hold on, Mama. 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
0: Tonight.
1: One sixty two Ballsinger Street, Suburban 5 White House at the end on the right, 61-year-old female, liver lung cancer patient, unable to eat, freak. Dispatch 942 and route 943, room number 6165-6165.
0: 10-4, thank you. 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
0: Banner out.
1: 10-4, are you familiar with Minton Drive there off Hill Park?
0: Yeah, 10-4.
1: 10-4, New America's 342. Minton Drive, it's going to be the last on the left. They about take the gravel driveway that goes past the circle one to come to the back of the house. She'll be in the basement. 62-year-old female, fall, no injury. Break for a number and time.
0: Go ahead.
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0: 958. 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
0: Four, can I be responding? 610 American Greenberg Road, 610 AG Road. Can you cross with us? This female's going to be located in the lobby. 42-year-old female, chest pain, altered mental, / disordered. She's dizzy, seeing stars. Blood pressure is 183 over 120, 183 over 120. Blood pressure, break for a number of pumps.
1: Go ahead.
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0: 9.
1: Around the 35 North 75, caller advised there was a female wearing a summer shirt, shorts, and flip-flops walking along the shoulder there. I also advised there was a male on a street bike riding up the tree line going southbound on the northbound tree line. But it's going to be a black street bike.
0: 10-4.

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1: Go ahead.
0: They advised it happened about an hour ago. I have a mail on camera still in, but they advised $100 worth of Pokemon cards. They're requesting it for report.
1: Have them.

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0: Survival Quiet Unit.
1: Yeah.
0: 10-4, 10-5 from Quay. The address is 5557 Kentucky 1482, and I'm not at break.
1: Go ahead.
0: Homeowner said there's a vehicle on their property. It's not theirs. And they want it removed. We've ran it. It's not reported stolen. We've got their name and number in the head if you'd like to make contact. We've told them that they can tow it if it's not theirs. It's on their property. But they want to hear that from a trooper.
1: I'll need to give them a call.
0: 10-4, sir.

0: be this place on the left up here, Jay. 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
1: 7885 right there.
0: And now the driveway's back here. It's that big long driveway that goes to the top of the
1: Yeah, I just saw it.

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1: Where you are.
2: Here, we just back to
1: 10-4.

0: symbols.
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0: Team 4, sir, just literally received a call from Clay about this complaint. Apparently the RO of this vehicle has called 911 and wanted to report this vehicle stolen. Apparently she's going to have the husband call in. They can't determine where it was stolen from. Go ahead.
1: Anvil? 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I'll be out here just a few.
0: Danville.

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0: 97 the area, that ATL. Have we gotten any more calls on the woman or the four pikes?
1: Negative, just the one.
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3: 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I've been trying to call them back, but not anything. 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They may be trying to get a wrecker.
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0: 7-4-1. I got a hold of the people in Oneida. They're going to signal 8 on a wrecker, and I'll be headed up that way in just a few moments to, once we figure out who's calling in about it being stolen.
1: 10-4.

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0: The shoplifter went 98 prior to my arrival. Loss prevention's not one to pursue. B98.
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0: area. Regular driver, 43 southbound, black Chevy pickup, Irvin.
1: Angeles. Should they advise what mile marker or 47?
0: 43 southbound.
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0: line in Sam 41.
1: I'm public service with this caller. Go ahead.
0: Team 4, those Jeffrey Sosmore.
1: Yes, 10-4.
0: 10-4.
1: Did you have some other traffic?
0: Negative, just what Jeffrey told me.
1: Yeah, well, I'm on the phone with him now.

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1: 1128.
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1: 1040 America's 102 professional drive. It's going to be the second building, Parkway Medical Associates. Unsure what room it is. Going to be a 53-year-old female. She's a cancer patient, has thyroid cancer, and had surgery a few days ago. At the beginning of the call, the female was talking completely normal. She started whispering into the phone. I couldn't get much more information out of her. So you'll just have to go to the front desk and see what room she's in. Break for a number of phones.
0: Go ahead.
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0: Owen where the truck's located and with Mr. Sizemore. He did try or call the sheriff's office that it was parked on Mr. Bowen's property yesterday. They advised him to go get it or have it towed. They have requested to talk to each other and work it out without reporting it stolen and without having it towed. So I'll be 98 unless something changes.
1: Ten 11:50.

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0: fire alarm. 583 West Laurel Road, 583 West Laurel Road, suite number 2. Door left and front door off, invalid passcode.
1: Hello.

0: 1 and 5, 36.
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0: How about you, MA? 75 southbound, somewhere around the 4 marker. Green Ford Explorer. They believe they're out of gas.

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0: There's a crew there just moving some stuff in. They have any idea what the code was for the 198?

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1: That one. I'm 10-12, one pound male, reunion, right up to, bring him around down to the Delco exit, maybe get the fuel can and gas and bring him back.
0: Yeah, 10-4.

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1: Good. Yeah, unknown problem at 3005 Clear Springs Drive, 3005 Clear Springs Drive. Female caller, while picking up the phone, was very frantic that someone was trying to break into the room she was in. She advised it was someone in her family and that she had to go, and then disconnected.
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1: 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Why should we check out? Can I come in on my phone?

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1: 1135, Quest, London, what's your traffic?
0: 10-4, what's that prior? This female may have schizophrenia. She sounded like the one from a prior. Abigail Dodd.
1: Well, you really broke up bad on that. I couldn't understand what you said. Cut it again.
0: 10-4, can you copy? Copy now.
1: Yeah, it's better. Go ahead.
0: I was just advising, looking at priors for this address, the female may have schizophrenia. The female is possibly an Abigail Dodd.
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Over. Got a report at 14 Brandon Drive. 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Okay, well.

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1: Go ahead.
0: I'm public service with this female again. She stated she got into a verbal argument with her dad and used self-defense on his leg. I'm not really sure what she's meaning by that. She's supposed to be in the cabin there next to the brick house. Female's currently crying, saying she don't feel safe. Stating she has some MI issues. I'm trying to calm her down at the top.
1: And 4.

0: shooting right to the unknown problem.
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0: I've received a call from her daughter there. She advised she was barricaded in the cabin there to the other 37. The daughter advised she'll be in route as well. She's got an ETA of about 20 minutes and she'll be in a black truck.
1: Can you inform here, Officer Wood, 363, I won't be long.
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0: 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She did say she has the door locked on the cabin. She's not gonna unlock it till you get there. But I'm gonna take public service.
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1: 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Got a female subject there. Deputies are out with her. Buys an altered mental status. Break 4, your number and time.
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0: We made the pullover en route to the hospital at City Fire Break.
1: Yes.
0: For the log, the patient got upset that we asked him to repeat his name, refused to give us a name, asked us to let him out, and refuses to go to the hospital now. So we're going to be letting him out here at City Fire, and we're going to be going 98 in a second.
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3: 10-4, I've got a complaint of a 29 on a male subject named Brett Dixon. The caller advised he's supposed to have an active 29 for strangulation. I have confirmed it NCIC for domestic assault 4-3. The male's supposed to be inside the store wearing a black cutoff with a bull head, blue jeans, and boots.
2: 10-4.
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0: 10-4, thank you.
1: 10-4.
2: Voorhees, he was kicked out of his stepdad's residence at 164 Bonnie Blue Way in Bronxton, Pulaski. Voorhees had to leave his moped yard. He was told that the stepdad sold the moped, even though it's registered to the RP. Right. 10-4, I've got Pulaski SO going to the residence just to see if the moped is still there. For the RP, if it was there, he's going to go retrieve it. If it's not, then that means he probably really did sell it, right?
3: Go ahead.
2: He's requesting you to make contact to see what he can do about the moped being sold, possibly. Go ahead.

0: 121.
1: 128.
0: Reference to Walmart traffic there. Called the caller back. He advised, doesn't even know if he's still there. He gave me an address. We'll try it later. Just show 98.
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0: If the caller's list at the residence, can you signal 6 on the back and see if they can step outside for me?
1: And 47.

0: Go ahead.
1: The number we've got for this female is now saying that we're not good contact with.
0: Thanks, well, I'll take time.

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0: I've made contact with the juvenile. Can you get Benchmark on the phone and ask one of them to meet me at Signal 4, please?
1: Allen's has the patient, probably 98. Zoom in goes alarm. If not, I'll take it on Morgantown Road.
2: Negative.
1: I'll be right.
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1: 1307. 2035, I'm pretty close to it. I'll take care of it. Okay, cool, appreciate it.

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1: Station 1, Laurel County Rescue Squad, Laurel County Fire Department, code 10-8, down the 3,000 block of Oak Road, 3,000 block of Oak Lily Road for a single vehicle, 1046, in a dark blue Fiat with a white roof. 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The female is out of the vehicle. She is bleeding from the head. Repeating, Station 1, Laurel County Rescue Squad, Laurel County Fire Department, code 10-8. 3,000 block of Old Whitley Road, 3,000 block of Old Whitley Road, be for a single vehicle, 46, dark blue Fiat, and she's off the roadway. The driver's out of the vehicle, but she is bleeding from the head. Dispatch time, 1324.
2: LA 49.
0: LA 49.
2: 10-8.
0: 1040, you're out to the overdose, or 46.
2: Overdose.
0: 1040, we're going to be responding 574, 574 Jackson Road. Going to be 43-year-old male, Thomas Q. Narcan, possible overdose. Break for a number, Tom.
2: Go ahead.
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1: 48,
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1: 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It's been a dark blue Fiat with a white roof. College advised when they hit the fence. Now off the roadway. The driver is out of the vehicle, but she's bleeding from the head. Break for a number and come.
0: Go ahead.
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0: 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Somebody dropped him off. 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
0: It's 10-4 at benchmark. It's Foster. Can you come get him?
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0: Bring an OLN, please.
1: Go ahead.
0: Henry 0 Frank 568. Frank.
1: Yes.
0: Sam 249 42 457. This will be a 45 one.
1: 13 40.

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1: 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Lost her mom's 97 there, she's at the main doors, Wally. 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
1: 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Got a 50-year-old male individual possibly having a stroke.
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1: Yes,
2: Kira, Kentucky 47. 3666. Charles Mary. Should be on an older model Ford pickup. 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
0: LA.
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0: 56 out while Tony is there, and can you revise after check flight status, possible CBA?
3: Now 303 Lillian Lane, 303 Lillian Lane, apartment 1. Caller is the dad, advised that a 16-year-old male, Isaiah, has taken knives out of the drawer and tried to stab himself. He's got a history of suicidal threats. The caller advised the knives are secure for now. He is currently punching the floor, got bloody knuckles. He did jab himself in the legs a few times. What other EMS on Stemma?
0: 10-4, you want to see
1: him? Yeah, 10-4.
0: 10-4.
2: I'll be in right with.
3: Was doing anything today?
1: I didn't notice anything going on, but not 100%.
3: 10-4, that'll be the landing zone there.
1: Hey, 4. Would you rather do it or do the creek?

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1: 49.

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1: Yes.
0: Oh, the sun turned off.

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0: 10-8.
1: 10-4, LA 49, you're going to be standing in the area of 303 Lillian Lane, 303 Lillian Lane, apartment 1. You 10-4 in directions.
2: On that, it is near Highway 90 in Cumberland Falls, 10 mile for ATL broadcast.
1: Caller is the dad. He advised the son that got knives out of the drawer and tried to stab himself. The father secured the knives. We've got law enforcement in route. He did advise his punching the floor, had some bloody knuckles, also jabbed his leg a few times. Right for a number of times.
0: Go ahead.
1: The run number is 6177-6177. And dispatched at

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2: Top of you.
3: 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There's a brew T1D tag on it.
2: Ten-four, yeah, I'm not familiar with that particular mask. I've ran about 40.
3: Yeah, 10-4, it's just improperly parked. 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
3: 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In London, 10-8.
1: 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We'll be at the Creek Church, 17-minute ETA.
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0: 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He's got a bloody knuckle. Probably checked out.
1: 10-4, they should be on scene with you there.
0: 10-4.
2: Forty-nine, go ahead.
1: 49, you can go on in there. It's 10-4.
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0: Temple.
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0: 41 Fox Den Road, 41 Fox Den Road, 21-year-old male threatened suicide. The caller advised me he was armed with a knife, but he isn't now. Ambulance heading that way.
1: Yeah,
2: I'll be 90 out here on 37 minutes. But...
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0: Kimball.
1: Correction, Line Creek Road and Lily. Line Creek Road and Lily. Going to 41 Fox Den Road, 41 Fox Den Road, 21-year-old male. Threatening suicide. Was armed with a knife, but is no longer stage in the area. I've got a couple of SO units heading that way. Break for your number 10.
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1: 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Interpreter on the line. Yeah, well, I'll call you. Okay. I'll see you. I'll be. Clark Lane, grade 3-year-old female, chest pain.

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0: 不要问了。Best I can understand, she was saying that he was involved in a fraud case. Couldn't really hear over these sirens, but I told her to have him come to the sheriff's office. We'll try to help him out.
1: Pencil, 3842.

0: LA 56. Just above the new area, but trying to get a hold of you guys there on the ground.
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Showing a 08 Dodge Caliber, I believe that is. Negative for insurance information. 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
2: You're in.
4: Kentucky 47. Boy, Tom Boy, 867. Should be displayed on a white Chevy Silverado. Also, give me the read back with the address and date of birth if you have it.
3: 131-27 on Jonathan Patrick and Samuel Cox, Williamsburg, 2012 Silverado pickup white showing yes for insurance is clear. For first registered owner.
4: Good.
3: Samuel R. Cox, 492 Leonard Petrie Road, Williamsburg. DOB 11-8-67, 11-8-67. He's valid and in first break for second.
4: Good.
3: Jonathan Patrick, 1203 White Oak Road, Williamsburg, 128-84, 128-1984. He's in force corrective lenses, one prior, both subjects negative, Kentucky 29.
4: And I missed

0: first unit to one, the last traffic broke up, 10-9, please.
1: Yes, 9, I missed the beginning of that, was the registration current on the vehicle.
0: It's 10-4, expiration 131 of 2027 for this white Silverado, go ahead.
2: 10-4.
1: I'm
0: 10-4.
2: Inside, I'm trying to get to you.
1: You break for West Virginia OL and name and date of birth out of Kentucky.
2: So I've got the ambulance stage and whenever you're ready for.
3: Go.
1: 0879, break from date of birth.
0: Go ahead.
1: The first of Derek, David Edward Robert, Edward King, last of Cantrell, Charles Adam Nora, Tom Robert, Edward Lincoln, Lincoln, date of birth.
0: 12-03-1993. For West Virginia, OL and Shane at Lyford of Elk View, this is valid and clear. We just want your name to be obeyed.

0: 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Again, West Virginia, no return to either state for this subject named DOV.
1: Yeah,

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1: Yeah, I got you now.
0: I'm 10-4, I'm signal just now.
1: 10-4, is EMS clear to come on in?
0: 10-4.
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0: I'm going to be back out at that Camp 5 that had the vehicles with expired registrations. There's someone here to find that.
1: Camp 4.
0: That's 11. I mean, you break for a social.
1: Go ahead.
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2: Illinois, 11-37. Can you tackle? Yeah, I'm 10-4.

is 11-0-L on a Travis Irvin of Russell Springs non-record, 1095.

0: London, survival law unit.
1: Bueno.
0: I'm going to get you on a cab. I'm not sure if it's going to be trespassing, civil, or exactly what it is. Caller's calling from out of state about some property he is in the process of buying, and maybe some juveniles that's been left behind staying in it, adults.
1: 1137.
0: Can't really advise the situation if you wouldn't care to single fix the caller.
1: That's 1550. We'll do a direct command on him taking the hazard.
2: Ten 4 1, and I'll be in route to signal 4 if this number is backwards.

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0: Harry by itself, ground rough, you could.
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0: 7 out here with 37. Change his location to Tree Limb. No, it's requesting to go there. That's fine.
1: Copy the route to that. It's Tree Limb 1518.
2: The interstate. Had a pedestrian-related complaint, 19 northbound, 19 northbound. Passerby was concerned for the welfare and well-being of a early to mid-50s male subject, white male. He's walking on foot on the interstate, like off gray t-shirt and blue jeans, reddish hair, and did not appear to be close or near to any kind of vehicle. With the heat, concern for this subject walking on 75, 19 northbound, go ahead.

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2: 10-15 is the mail, 15-19.

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0: Being route to Laurel County Jail with one male, break for mileage.
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1: Well, detention 113-913 at 1520.
2: LA 48. I need signaling. Special, it's over to you. 98, signaling 21.

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0: 36. Just preferences pedestrian. Got a second call transferred through. Apparently these people are calling about the male, but can't remember what he's wearing. This one advised tan shorts and a dark shirt. Still advising white male, reddish hair. This subject advised a beard and said the subject was yelling at something that wasn't there. Go ahead.
1: 10-4 on Monroe.

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1: Go ahead. Let's call her as your

0: 下一个
1: Receive the call, reckless driver, 1400 block west, Town Audrey Parkway, 1400 block west, Town Audrey Parkway, says be heading towards Somerset, Craig. This be a white Chevy single cab pickup truck. I'll revise, it's in partially in the middle grass area of the median, driving on the shoulder of oncoming traffic on the opposite side. Heading towards Somerset, had 3 to 4 really small juveniles in the bed of the truck hanging over the edge.
2: 10-4, 27
1: minute. En route 1532.

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0: Thank you, one.
1: Oh, yeah.
0: Thanks for that room number. Special detail room number 6180-6180.

0: land and survival fish and wildlife unit. Pulaski, Wayne.
1: 7913, go on him.
0: 10-4, Wayne County received a complaint, welfare check on, advised that there is a family, a male and female adult, that has three toddlers and two infants with them. They're going to be near the Cumberland Point boat ramp at the end of Highway 761. Right.
1: Go ahead.
0: They're advising that the adults keep taking turns riding a jet ski, leaving the kids unattended and in the sun.
1: 4, I'll be in route. Save me, call 4, let him. We're on the water at Fishing Creek heading back toward Conley. We can take care of that.
0: 10-4.

0: next one.
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0: Well, have you got any more calls on this position on the interstate?
1: Negative. I've just got the two, and they both advised T is 19, 19 and a half northbound side. No further.
0: Center 420, let's stop and pick them up. I've come from the 16 to the 25. Do you tell me your pressure?
1: 10-4, 15-37.

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0: I'll be 9798 for him. You got that metal dropped off?
1: 10-4, 15, 46.

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0: Reference Wayne County, sending EMS. I checked with Pulaski. They had a, I guess, a fire unit F-100 go on scene. Apparently located the kids. They were, at the time, were in a van and were okay. At that point, F-100 unit advised EMS to disregard. I didn't think to check or verify the make, model, or type of van or exact 20, but apparently these subjects have been checked on.
1: The 10-4, there's several families down here swimming at the beach, but nobody description that they've already went back to their campsite, possibly.
0: 10-4.

0: 7024.
1: The core is also combined check com as well. It's in the off itself. Will be going 1098.
0: 10-4-16-17.

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0: Go ahead.
1: Supposed to be bringing the patient in on a boat. Jumped off something. Possibly has a fractured ankle. Supposed to be meeting us there in the spill parking lot. We shouldn't. If they meet us in the parking lot, we shouldn't need anybody else.
0: Good for it.

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0: 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The only charge is the warrant served that 15th lodge.

0: 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She's blown a tire. She has a spare. She does not have a jack. Was referred to KSP. 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
1: I don't have a jack. 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
0: We'll be on scene down here at the spit break.
1: Good.
0: According to the parking lot attendant down here, our patient was apparently loaded in a vehicle, transported POV to St. Joe. If you don't care to call in St. Joe, let them know they've got an unknown age, younger male, with a possible least fractured ankle coming in POV.
1: Right, 1649.
0: And you can show us back in service.

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0: Active physical domestic, horrible Walmart, it would be on the grocery side, it's a black Jeep Sport. Male shoved a female into the vehicle, assaulted her. There's children in the vehicle as well, unknown weapon. Possible 47, Victor 2, Edwards 282.
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1: Kimmel, you're en route to 1726 Highway 192 Auto Zone, signal to 1 and PD there for heat exhaustion. Run numbers 182-6182, you're dispatched 1650, en route 1652. You're route 1652, go ahead.
0: 10-4, thank you, Lynn.

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0: I have a 10-6 with a subject up here off 312 Laurel Bridge in AU area.

0: have you sitting down here, Brian?
1: Go ahead.
0: Okay, it's updated. Sleep down for a few minutes, see if they call me back. Callers showing where the owner of the property, so I can explain to her what she already knows. It's a civil issue.
1: Yeah,
0: 227 Shell, Singapore.
2: That's 10-4, go ahead.
0: Just getting your authority on this hour over for myself and 11-13 on this call. That regular overtime.
2: Yeah, 10-4.

0: 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Can you break through Kentucky Oil?
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0: left a message on that Annette box, which is catted there, that she could contact me at post or my cell phone. So if you have to post before I go in, if you don't care, let me know and I'll call her up straight back.
1: 10-4.
2: It's 11.
1: Go ahead.
2: Scott Couch out of London. Driver status is valid. Negative 20.
1: Deal.
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0: Station 1165, Clementina, 136 Keeley Road, Lowe's in London. It's going to be for a 21-year-old female. Late last, she passed out in the store. She's now put requesting to be checked out. She is 18 weeks pregnant. They advise they'll be in front of the self-checkout. Workers will be outside to guide you in. Repeating, Station 1155, Clementina, 136 Keeley Road, Lowe's in London. Will be for a 21-year-old female passed out in the store. She's now conscious, but her request may be checked out. She's 18 weeks pregnant. They located in front of self-checkout. Dispatch time, 1707.
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1: 10-4, you'll be going to 136 Key, London, Lowe's. It's going to be for a 21-year-old female, passed out in the store. She's now conscious, but requested to be checked out. She's 18 weeks pregnant. Near the self-checkout, my workers will be outside the IGN. Write the room number and help.
0: Good.
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0: Italian.
1: Over of Connersville. 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
0: Well, the 200 block of East City Dam Road, past the turnoff for KOA, it's like you're headed down to the dam. Supposed to be a male subject in a black vehicle. Caller advised the male subject was breathing, but that he was drooling and unresponsive. Paid the EMS as well.
2: 10-4, 37 and round.

0: EMS station 2 engine complaint, the 200 block of East City Dam Road for an unknown problem.
1: Head of that.

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0: Moving out.
1: That 4 be about the 200 block of East City Dam Road. Sending you all in enforcement for a male subject supposed to be behind the wheel of a black vehicle. Caller advised male subject was drooling and unresponsive, but is breathing. Calling identify on a black bike. SO's already put out first camera in town.
0: William.
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0: to leave him alone.
1: Yeah, yeah.
0: Can you break for a Kentucky 47?
1: Yeah, yeah.
0: Be William 2 Sam 0 6. I'll be 10-12 with that. Vancouver 2.
1: 10-4, 531-27 is valid. Samantha Perez out of Williamsburg, 2014 Ford Flex. Your insurance is clear.
0: 10-4.

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0: You can send EMS in when I get here.
1: 1732.
0: This model's awake and talking to us.
1: Deputy on scene advising males awake and talking. You come on in whenever you get there.
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3: 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He's an unlicensed record, no restriction, clear 29.
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1: 7-4.

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1: 11-0. 9798 County, Mills and Launch. 1746.

0: Yes, London.
1: Hello.
0: I'm 65. I'll be 10-15 with him.
1: 10-4, 1746.

0: I'm a radio hail. Go ahead, Trevor.
1: Ten five for Rock Castle. They've just had a complaint. Probably around the 54 now, northbound. Supposed to be a semi with a flatbed hauling pipes. The load has shifted. We're trying to get the truck driver's attention, but have been unsuccessful.
0: Yep. Well, Rock got that call about 5 to 10 minutes ago. No, it was probably past us, but I'll still kill.
2: Traffic stop here, Wendy's, South 25, Keybird for 47.
0: That's 11, man.
2: F 11. 8, Robert, 0, Robert, 5-1.
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0: 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Probably going 98. Probably going 98 as well.
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0: Tower LA 56, 1 and 104, Jesse Lane. 104, Jesse Lane. Flat 638, past Johnson Elementary School. You'll turn right. Right on Jesse Lane there. Macedonia Church. Be the house there in the back. 5-year-old male, low blood pressure, 75 over 64. Go ahead.
3: Oh, yeah.
0: Phone number 6186, 6186. Your dispatch time is 1802, 1802, and you're around 1803. In around 1803.
3: Sam Ford, thank you.

0: units out there.
1: Good.
0: All right, Sonny's Barbecue, 200 Highway 770. Got a threatening complaint. The caller advised there was a male in a white Dodge Ram sitting in the drive-thru, started threatening the caller. He was in a fighter. Then the caller advised he was trying to back into her. 4703 Mary 40502. I'll continue to confirm.
1: 4703 Mary 40502.

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0: This incident, the original caller is with 98, the male with 98. They're now in Corbin city limits. We've run due to a secondary caller. You can signal him from.
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0: We'll be in route, Joe.
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0: Southern Ralph.
1: Turn LA 55. Walk in at the engine center, 440 Hammock Road, 51-year-old male, complaint of chest pains, possible heart attack. Number 6187. Dispatch time 1832, en route 1834.
0: Temple, thank you, Lynn.

0: 30 cents a month.
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0: Can you get a hold of video officer that's at American Legion on the phone, please? Why don't you speak with him?
1: Yes,

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1: 10-4.

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0: 7 months.
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0: I'm going to be right to the American Legion. That caller advisor, someone who trespassed on his property. You'd like me to go up there and speak with them and see if they're formally trespassed, and if they are, go from there. Show me around.
1: 10-4-18-46.

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0: Got a name in 88, reference, test I use, Butte.

0: Ладно, Иван. 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That's not going to be a long pain. Is that correct?
1: Negative.

0: 37 left. 32. If that's not going to be in Tonawanda County, I'm signaling off that traffic. You can have that Corbin PD unit signal 6 me if they have anything further on our end, but I'm not responding out there.
1: 1840.

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1: 7-18-44.

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0: 77, I come on 397 Mobile Patrol, Grove Marina.
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3: Got it, MIA. It's 47 southbound on 75. It's White Nissan Rogue. Caller's advising that she ran out of gas. She has money. Is requesting someone to take her to a gas station.
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1: Yes.
0: She's in Patch Channel with someone from Wildcat. I got to help her out.
2: Yeah. Well, thank you.
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0: James Taylor, Elda Stearns, driver's status in force, negative 29.
1: Careful, can you give me that OLN, please?
0: Tom, 225-28195. Tom, 225-28195.
1: Therefore, thank you.

0: 37.
1: Oh.
0: Are you still all the way out to the American Legion?
1: Negative.
0: 10-4, I've got a caller on the line wondering where you're at, so that somebody was outside that was trespassing.
1: Hello,
0: Noy 1.
2: Really? I think that's the confusion we had. That's not going to be Lawler County's jurisdiction. 37 didn't realize that.

0: Pavlov called Corbin. I was nowhere the day Annex said it was still showing for us.
1: Evil.

0: Hello, North. Go ahead, Paul.
1: I think that East Wentworth is in Laurel County there. I was mistaken on that.
0: Ten 4 36, be back now.

0: nothing.
1: Star Max Church, go ahead.
0: We had a road rage complaint on the interstate northbound at the 15. Caller's buzzing a black Mazda CX-5. Won't let him pass and has been driving reckless and aggressive. Go ahead.

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1: Good.
0: Myself and 7900 showed up on a 45 single vehicle at the mouth of Grove Road, directly to 47.
1: Yeah.
0: Sam 8 Zebra 475. Sam 8 Zebra 475.

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0: on Facebook?
1: No, this guy has a cut on his face, but he's, that's not what any EMS, he's used EMS.

0: unit to London. You guys, you need EMS to this location, Grove Road and Bee Creek.
1: That's negative. If you could just note on the cat, he has a cut on his face and a cut on his back, but he does not want EMS.
0: Copy. Cut on his face, cut on his back, but is declining EMS.
1: Cancel.

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3: George 19182288.
2: 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One prior DUI. -0.9.

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1 and 671. Putting you on a 45 in Pulaski County. This is not in progress. This is over an hour ago. The caller is 98 from the scene. He got a name and number for the other party and wrote down a tag, but he's tried to contact the subject after the fact. His number has been blocked. He thinks the name was fake. He's wanting contact to be advised what he needs to do.

0: 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I'll be out here on Big Creek Grove.
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0: Falcon 10-8, standby in the area of Corbin Manor Apartments for a domestic situation.
1: 54.
2: Charlie 55, OSC, clear line.
3: Yeah,
2: I just turned on the B Creek.
3: 84. Going to be somebody for this vehicle as well.
2: 10-4, unless you're working it, we'll let this or you handle it.
3: 84.

0: 10-4, you'll be staging in the area of 1000 Quarter Manor Apartments, apartment 12. We've got county out for a domestic situation. Started over an argument with of another family member of the field. It's going to be a female and a male. They started, but became physical. Unknown on weapons. Break for a number of times.
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0: 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They've got the situation sorted out here. I'm going to be 98. Now, some other units.
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0: 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I don't have a cross and ways, just a ways down from B Creek. The outlet's Kentucky Tom 9592.
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0: 6 line of Unibike for F6 1020, go ahead.
1: Disregard, I'm at say F11 London. Sorry, can you break for a social?
0: Go ahead, sir.
1: B463 6-1 6-1 442 B0 442.
0: Social back on a Henry Enoch 986 Paris Car Road KV. He is valid and in force and clear negative 29.

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1: 56.
2: Bitch, four lines.
1: 54.
2: I'll be staged in that area.
1: Stage in 1940.
3: 3-1, go ahead. That's what you got.
1: 10-4, I think this is going to be a civil issue. I don't think we have any CVE 10-8 either. Subjects one to speak to a unit east.
3: So we've got an LA unit on same other.
1: I mean, he can't get a load out. He wants to know if he can just leave his truck and away. This would be of doing that, and he's wanting to speak to law enforcement. Just naming numbers on the cat. Go ahead.
3: Take one. Say my truck's going to run on night shift. Just letting you know.
1: 10-4.
3: LA 54. For law enforcement, they're advising you open signal 8. 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
0: LA 56.
4: NREL.
1: Just one.
0: And 4, are we going to 1375 1375 Twin Branch Road, the White House? Caller stated that he was 60 years old having chest pain. We've just received an additional call from a son-in-law saying that this male's been altered mental for a few days and that he is 80 years old. Frank, can I come?
4: Go ahead.
0: Your run number is 6189-6189 times 1939 and 1942.

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0: I'm going to put you on ATO. 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Driving a 2017 Chevy Impala, silver in color. Possibly intoxicated and driving without a wheel. It's going to be on Sawyer Church Road. That's where she's supposed to be now.
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0: Can you set another Elon up?
1: Right.
0: Then it's probably going to be carrying this collision. I have a 7900. I have a male 1015.

0: CV been out that don't know the answer to the question. Right.
1: Good.
0: I told him to go ahead and drop it at scales and we'll let DOT know about it. He says this is, he thinks this is a shell company and they're not paying him, so he's just going to take his truck and go home. 498.
1: 10-4. Break.
0: Go ahead.
1: 10-4, I'll dispo that cat out and close it. I'm going to have another CV related incident. Truck and driver is currently standing by at Walmart, D.C. Break.
0: Go ahead.
1: 70 en route to D.C. earlier this evening from the Louisville area. And heard a loud boom against the truck around the Pawtucket Paytona exit on 64. He came on to London, got to London, and has found what appears to be buckshot that has been shot and peppered against the side of his trailer. Break.
0: Go ahead.
1: Check with the 227. He advised we need to have a unit out and take a look at it, then look at the damage and go from there. The subject will be standing by at the D.C. Break for location.
0: Go ahead.
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2: 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She's going to have to be sober before we can make any statement. 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